0: It is Nightly with Jade and Tyler. Megan, it sounds like you're driving tonight.
1: Yep, I drive for Uber and Lyft.
0: You know, I checked my rating on Uber, and I take mostly Ubers, and my rating is a 4.9. And I'm like, wait a minute, I got to find the driver that gave me a negative rating. Why? What did I do? I'm a nice guy.
1: Oh, my goodness. Did you tell him you worked for the radio station?
0: That might be why I got a negative rating. Maybe they didn't like us.
1: Oh.
0: Yeah, if they find out who they am, they're like, one star.
1: Well, I mean, some people really care about their rating.
0: Yeah, I care about it too, because then they hook you up. 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
4: 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She is off tonight. Hilary Duff live in Nashville. Airfare, hotel, and tickets to her sold-out show, Ascend Amphitheater. 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And that is coming up in less than 12 minutes right here on Nightly with Jade and Tyler.

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20: A Better Life with Dr. Sanjay Gupta.
21: By age 35, two-thirds of American men will experience some degree of noticeable hair loss. And by age 50, about 85% of men will have significantly thinning hair. That's according to the American Hair Loss Association. Now, one dermatologist explained that hair loss can either be genetic or it can be triggered by stress, illness, surgery, medications, major life events. No matter the cause, a lot of men, understandably, are frustrated by hair loss because it seems like a loss of control. You can take great care of your scalp by all sorts of expensive lotions and potions, but that might not matter. There are some tried and true medications that might work, like minoxidil or finasteride. But another solution is just shaving it off, and I've heard more and more how liberating this can be for a lot of guys. That's the ultimate control of their appearance. I'm Dr. Sanjay Gupta, helping you live a better life.
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5: It is Nightly with Jade and Tyler as we inch closer to the weekend. Just got to get through one more work day. It is Nightly with Jade and Tyler. Jade on assignment. She is off tonight. Coming up this hour, we got lots of great music like Benson Boone, Mystical Magical. It is his birthday today, so he turns 24, and he's been hanging out with influencer Alex Earl a lot lately, even in a new music video. Are they dating? I don't know anymore. Coming up also this hour, Bella Kay, I Love It, I Love It, I Love It. We'll get you Taylor Swift, her latest, I Knew It, I Knew You. And kicking it off, Zara Larsson, Midnight Sun.

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0: It is Nightly with Jade and Tyler, and it being this late, I need a snack. And so when I read this story, I was like, all right, we should check out these restaurants in 2026. This is Yelp's top 10 most outrageous restaurants of 2026. How about the Aquarium Restaurant in Houston, Texas, with a 150,000-gallon floor-to-ceiling aquarium filled with Australian zebra sharks, blue-spined unicorn fish, doesn't sound real, and other sea creatures while you dine. It's like you're in an undersea grotto. Trailer Park After Dark is in San Diego, California. This below-ground bar features repurposed trailers themed to the 60s, 70s, and 80s with fun-themed cocktails and old-school comfort foods like sloppy Joe Dirt sliders and kitchen sink tater tots served on TV dinner trays. I will definitely check that out. And this one, this is absolutely outrageous. Blackout Dining in the Dark. It's in Las Vegas. Of course, anything called blackout is going to be in Vegas. They serve a 7-course plant-based mystery meal that's eaten in total darkness, so diners have to rely on taste, touch, and smell for your unique sensory experience. Oh, man. I'll actually try that out. It sounds dangerous, but I like it.
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20: 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Ask them how the posts in their feed make them feel. These apps are built to be addictive, so kids, all of us in fact, will keep coming back for more, even when we are made to feel worse. It's bizarre. You might need to help your son or daughter reset their algorithm by unfollowing certain accounts and following or interacting with more positive ones. They might need suggestions of other healthier things to do, or to see you leading the way by example and putting your own phone away. In the run-up to bedtime, everyone's phone should go away, no questions asked. And if you need some help, sort of, I guess, resetting expectations, try engaging parents of your kids' friends for a more coordinated effort. I'm Dr. Sanjay Gupta, helping you live a better life.
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0: This is the TJ Show, and look at that. It's Friday, June 26, 2026. Hello, J-Bo.
2: Good day, sir.
0: Hello, Kenny.
3: Hello, hello.
0: Is today another palindrome day?
4: Yes, it is until the 30th.
0: 6-26-26. Backwards, 6-26-26.
4: Yeah.
0: Wow, look at that. We got a call yesterday to let us know about that. I wasn't thinking that all week. I missed the excitement of that each day. Can you believe that, J-Bo?
2: Yeah, you missed it out, man.
0: Yeah. Were you riding that wave all week?
2: I rode it last year in May.
0: Yeah, okay. Mm-hmm. Felt good?
2: Yeah, it was really nice.
0: It's fun when the dates
2: got a good
0: just
2: surf.
0: Kind of, yeah, line up like that. Mm-hmm. Got a message here. If you're looking for something to do over the weekend, this is a suggestion from Robert. We all know Robert.
5: Friends, this is Pesky Robert down here in Kaiser.
0: He's not pesky, by the way. He's a very nice man.
2: No, he's great.
5: You talking about watermelons. Years ago, we used to go camping. We'd take a watermelon, cut a hole in each end and hang it up and take a bottle of vodka and turn it upside down and let it run through the watermelon. And it always came out pretty good. I don't remember what it tasted like. It's been too many years ago.
0: Well, he probably didn't remember the next morning what it tasted
2: That's
0: like.
2: That's right. But Robert, I will tell you this. A lot of college students are still doing the same thing.
0: Did you ever do this?
2: Oh, of course, yes.
0: Really? How was it? Tell us about it.
2: It was delicious.
0: Okay.
2: You do it with all sorts of fruits.
0: All right. Very good.
5: So I just thought I'd give you a little heads up there. Take care. Bye-bye. Thank you.
0: All right. Well, noted. Thank you, Robert. It's a good idea. Here's another message.
6: Hi. I want to be on the radio, so call me back, please. I tore my ACL, MCL, meniscus, so you should call me back so I can hear myself talk. Bye.
0: Oh, she wants to hear herself talk. I think she should be calling the hospital, right?
2: If she tore a lot of things.
0: Yeah, I don't know. We can't do much about tears, but I guess I am curious to know why she wants to talk to us.
2: I want to know how she tore herself up.
0: Yeah, it's a good question.
4: If I had to guess, she sounds like she could be like a high school or college athlete. Maybe she tore her ACL playing basketball or something.
2: You got that based on her voice?
4: Yes.
2: Pretty impressive.
0: Very judgmental, actually.
2: Yeah.
0: What if she's a lot older? What if that's an elderly woman right there?
4: Well, then
2: with a child.
4: My sincere apologies, ma'am.
0: Kenny, you're very offensive. We got to be careful about this guy. You're not supposed to be offensive on the radio anymore, okay?
4: Okay.
0: Anyway, this is one of the reasons, if that is indeed accurate, you don't need sports. Who needs to play sports? You got the pros doing
2: Stop
0: it. Let
2: it.
0: Them do it. You know, yesterday I played a card game with a friend. It's called 7-Up. Have you ever played it?
2: No.
0: Very low risk. Just fun. And I had a great time. I never played it before. I'd always heard of it. And do that. You don't need to join a soccer team. Go ahead.
2: Yesterday, I played Uno with my nieces and nephews, and Ooh. That was not low risk at all.
0: Did you fight about
2: there
0: it?
2: There was a lot of fighting and yelling going on.
0: Okay,
2: yeah,
0: cool. So. Well, that sounds like... I forget how to play Uno. It's been so long.
2: Oh, it was so great.
0: Is
2: so
0: it a fun game?
2: Oh, yeah. So much fun.
4: Right, maybe you know how to count?
0: I got to bring that back into the house.
4: You know how to count, you know how to play Uno.
0: Okay, good. Easy enough. Okay, are you guys ready to do this?
2: Yes, sir.
0: All right, here we go. I'm going to give out the phone number. I can't give it out enough. 877-RADIO-TJ. Look at what happened there. They got our voicemail. Or maybe you'll catch us in the studio, 877-RADIO-TJ. We just hope to get your voice on our show. We wouldn't know about the hanging water. Well, J-Bo would know about the hanging watermelon with the vodka.
2: That's right.
0: 877-RADIO-TJ. 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
11: Hazy, hot, and humid, wrapping up your work week with highs in the lower 90s. Steamy tonight with lows in the mid-70s to right around 80. I'm ABC News 4 Storm Tracker Chief Meteorologist Dave Williams with the TJ Show on 95SX. 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
13: For more than a decade, the Environmental Working Group has put out a list of the so-called Dirty Dozen. These are the non-organic produce contaminated with the highest levels of pesticides. Well, this year, spinach topped the list, followed by kale, collard, mustard greens, strawberries, grapes, nectarines, peaches, cherries, apples, blackberries, pears, potatoes, and blueberries. Now, all these fruits and vegetables are part of a healthy diet, so no one is saying you shouldn't eat them. Point is, though, you could consider buying these items organic if and when you can, and then taking extra care when you wash them. The FDA recommends rinsing all fruits and vegetables, even the ones that are organic, under running water that is slightly warmer than room temperature. Don't use soap, bleach, or any fancy produce washes. I'm Dr. Sanjay Gupta, helping you live a better life.
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1: Hi, guys. It's Cherie from Crossville, Tennessee.
0: Thank you for listening, Cherie. I think we've talked to Cherie before, right?
2: Yes, we have.
3: Yep.
2: Okay.
1: I've been listening to you guys asking people what is the most exciting part of their life and things right now.
0: Yeah, I don't know. I do that a lot. I've noticed somebody's on the phone. We go, hey, what's the most exciting part of your life? I mean, everyone's got something to share.
1: And I just kind of felt like I wanted to weigh in on that one because, truthfully, the most exciting part of my life is that there isn't anything exciting going on in my life.
0: Well, wait a minute. How does that work?
3: No, I get that.
4: Mm-hmm. Same.
1: Seems like my luck is exciting equals drama or something.
0: Mm-hmm. Yeah, you know what? But there's exciting that's not drama.
3: Or maybe for her in her life, the exciting that she's experienced has been drama. And usually she's the one responsible for taking care of the drama or making things do what it does. And that's right. Exhausting.
0: So when something exciting, quote unquote, pops up in someone else's life, she has to clean it up.
3: Yep.
0: Okay.
1: I can live without all of that. So that's what's really most exciting for me right now is that there isn't anything exciting.
0: She sounds full of joy.
3: Yeah, woo! She sounds at peace. She sounds quiet and chilled.
0: Mm-hmm.
1: My daily routine, my husband, my dogs, my job, and I am loving it. I hope I haven't jinxed myself. You guys have a wonderful day.
0: Okay, well, thank you for that. Yeah.
3: All right, you too.
0: Well, there's an
4: answer. Celebrate nothing. Yeah, let's go. Nothing's going on.
0: You do that almost every day.
4: Oh, yeah. I love doing nothing. It's like my favorite thing to do.
0: Have you started gluing yourself to the couch yet?
4: I don't need to.
0: You just stay there.
4: I can just stay there.
0: Okay.
3: Yeah, the couch has Velcro and she sticks to it.
0: Yeah.
4: I'm very good at doing nothing.
0: Okay. Yeah. I try to find pockets of nothing and somehow my wife, Jess, she fills up the nothingness with something every time. I don't know what's going
4: on. Well, get rid of the wife.
3: Yeah.
0: What?
3: That would never happen.
4: Get rid of the wife.
0: No, I don't need to get rid of the wife.
3: Listen,
0: this is the best part of my life.
3: I definitely thought about that, but I would never say that to him. Here's the thing. I don't want you to get rid of Jess because I like Jess, but that means that even though you want to spend so much time with your wife, Jess, in order for you to get pockets of nothing, you may have to spend some time apart from Jess. Let her go do her thing.
0: Pull back.
3: Yeah, while you stay at home, you chill and do nothing.
0: Yeah, the other day, she was in the woods by herself, and she calls me after going to the woods. I said, were you going to let me know? And she said, well, I wanted to go by myself. I said, oh, okay, so I wasn't a part of this whole thing. No. We want
3: besides,
0: to
3: you track her, so you knew where she was at.
0: No, I didn't check. I didn't know, but no, I try to, but she needs alone time too. So
3: yeah, of course.
0: I hear what you're saying. Okay, very good. So hopefully you're doing something, unless you don't want to do something this weekend and you've got nothing going on, like Cherie. Nothing sounds happy there. This is the TJ Show, and you're always invited to call at 877-RADIO-TJ. 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
17: There are lots of things you can measure to get an idea of how healthy you are at any given moment. Temperature, heart rate, blood pressure, just to name a few. But how about how healthy you will be and how long you're likely to live? According to a new study out of the University at Buffalo, two simple strength tests are pretty accurate at predicting longevity in older women. One is hand grip strength, and the other is how quickly people can stand up from a seated position without using their arms. By the way, I remember interviewing former President Jimmy Carter when he was quite old and being really impressed how he just popped out of the chair without using his arms. Not a lot of older people can actually do that. But I think the message here is that maintaining strength as you age is going to help you perform everyday activities, but also help you avoid injury and stay independent. I'm Dr. Sanjay Gupta, helping you live a better life.

It's the TJ Show, and a loophole that was saving some people some money at Disney in Orlando has been closed. This is fascinating that this was happening. We'll get to this in the news a few moments away on the TJ Show. 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

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This is interesting. 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

0: 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This is the TJ Show. You know, there's a pretty interesting thing happening with the NBA, and I guess this is multiple leagues in professional sports.
1: I think so.
0: The game ball, the final point. Who got the final point, the tip-in for the finals?
1: Game four, the big comeback, 29-point comeback win from the Knicks. It was OG Anunoby tipped it in for a one-point victory.
0: So a significant ball and, like, a huge moment. The league has the authority to say, okay, that's our ball. And they take it for themselves, and then they auction it off. And I think there was something that happened after that game. Josh Hart tried to grab that ball because he knew it was so significant and he was going to give it to the guy who tipped it in. And the ref clinched onto it and said, no, no, no, this is our ball.
1: Yeah.
0: And so now that ball is about to be up for auction next week, projecting about $3 million. They think they're going to get that much for the ball.
1: I think that's the low-end estimate.
0: Yeah, I bet it'll go higher than that. With the amount of money these Knicks fans were spending on tickets.
2: Exactly. I was thinking the same thing, TJ.
0: And then I think the other thing that sort of bothers me about this, not that, I mean, who cares, whatever. Everyone's making so much money, they're fine. But it would bother me, like, Jalen Brunson, they took his jersey from the first game of the finals, mm-hmm. and they're now auctioning that off. Well, what if he wants that?
2: Right.
0: You know, like, I would think he had such an incredible performance. Wouldn't you want to keep that? Like, you're the person who's made that jersey valuable. Mm-hmm. You put on an incredible performance throughout the entire series. Wouldn't you want your family maybe to have your jerseys? And then they have that as this thing that they could sell in the future or whatever. But the league just comes in. They saw there was a lot of money there. And they're like, no, no, no, that's ours.
2: Right, they own it.
0: They own it.
2: Respectfully, I mean, the players themselves are assets to each team.
1: Yeah, they're employees.
2: Yeah,
0: so I guess they own it. That's the deal. That they hire them to be the performers, and then whatever happens around it, they agree on their payment, and then they can monetize all this other stuff however they want.
2: Unfortunately.
0: So it's pretty wild, this auction. A lot of different things. They find all kinds of stuff to auction off, like the Nets from the final game.
2: Yeah, that is wild to me. Because how do you really know that is the legit net?
0: Yeah,
2: you know I mean, that kind of came from another basketball hoop down the street.
0: Yeah, the Little League thing.
2: Right.
1: Yeah, well, the finals logo is on the nets for those finals games. I mean,
2: on the actual netting, though?
1: Yeah, on the actual net. There's like a little like diamond shape that one of the open holes is covered by the finals logo.
0: Interesting.
1: So perhaps that could be duplicated or replicated, but
0: you would think, taking them
1: at their word, it should be authentic.
0: Well, if it's from their official camp, you would think they'd go through all the protocols. But wow, I'm curious to see. Can you keep track of that? Let me know what everything goes for.
1: Yeah.
0: Because we should read those numbers.
1: Bidding starts June 30th. It's through July 5th. A lot of things up for sale. And you know what's really interesting, TJ? Sometimes little pieces of the uniforms, they wind up in trading cards.
0: Oh, yes. That is actually really cool.
2: That is kind of cool. Yeah.
0: Yeah.
1: So all this stuff will be up for sale.
2: So, Kenny, with you being a Knicks fan, how much are you betting?
1: Well, do you guys have some money? Can we throw it into a pot?
2: Yeah, all right.
1: I'm going to need about $4.5 million.
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4: Hazy, hot, and humid, wrapping up your work week with highs in the lower 90s. Steamy tonight with lows in the mid-70s to right around 80. I'm ABC News 4 Storm Tracker Chief Meteorologist Dave Williams with the TJ Show on 95SX. 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
1: This is the TJ Show. We've got John in Kentucky. Hey, John.
2: Hello.
1: Tell me, what is the most exciting part of your life right now?
2: My youngest daughter comes in from Florida today.
1: Ooh, hanging out with you?
2: Nice. Yep.
1: Nice. What do you got planned to do with her?
2: We're going on a cruise, but I just get to hang out with her on my off days.
1: Wait, you're going on a cruise?
2: Yep.
1: Where are you cruising to?
2: Just two stops in Mexico this time.
1: Oh, nice.
3: That sounds nice.
1: Anything interesting happening on the cruise ship? Like, are there shows, food?
2: Oh, I'm not big on the shows, but I'm a fat man. I do a whole lot of eating.
3: And they have a whole lot of food.
1: Okay, good to know.
3: Get it?
2: It's not a 24-hour buffet no more, though.
3: I feel like a lot of cruise ships got rid of that.
1: Yeah, the buffets freak me out. You want a buffet in this day and age?
2: Well, yeah, I'm not scared.
3: Yeah, all you can eat, baby.
1: Well, listen, enjoy all that food. And is it just you and your daughter on this cruise?
2: I'm taking my best friend and his wife are going with us.
1: Oh, man.
3: That's cool.
1: That's so sweet. So you have a good relationship with your daughter?
2: Oh, yeah. A lot better than some other people.
1: Yeah. Well, John, how did you do it?
4: Free cruises.
1: No.
2: Yeah, I wish.
1: No, seriously, because I have three daughters. So how do you get your daughter to want to hang out with you? What have you done over the years?
2: I was the parent. I was the bad guy. I wasn't the one that wanted to be the friend. Mm. They want structure in their life. They say they want freedom, but they need structure when they're younger.
1: So you stayed to it.
2: Yep.
1: That's good.
2: Like I said, don't be the best friend, be the parent.
1: Yeah, that's great. And look, and now all these years later, she wants to go on a cruise with you. Look at that.
2: Well, she paid for one last year for us.
3: Oh, okay, whoa. That's nice.
1: What kind of work is she doing down there in Florida?
2: She's a fifth grade reading teacher.
1: Ooh, yeah.
3: Oh, that's sweet.
1: Tell her to keep teaching kids how to read. They need that.
3: Now, John, because you had so much structure with your daughter growing up, are you guys able to now be friends? Are you able to remove yourself from the parent role and just kind of be someone she can come to when she needs some advice?
2: That's exactly what happens.
3: Nice.
2: If you're their friend when they're young, then they have no respect for you when they get older.
1: Yeah.
3: Yep.
1: It's good advice,
3: yeah,
1: John. Good. Thanks for sharing that. And by the way, thanks for listening to the show.
2: Well, it's a local station. It's been around ever since I was old enough to remember. So,
1: oh, that's cool.
2: Listen to the local station when you can.
1: Hey. Great. 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And even though we're on across the nation, it's such a cool thing that we get to connect with you. And thanks for taking the time to give us a ring.
2: Thank you, sir. Have a good day.
1: All right. You too, John.
3: Take care, John.
4: Thanks, John.
3: Bye.
4: Bye.
2: Bye-bye.
1: 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Don't mind me.
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19: For years, we've been talking about both the positive and negative effects of being on social media. And I would say, by and large, for older adults, social media is net positive. Not all positive, but net positive. Helps them keep in touch with friends and stay social. But for younger people, social media use, especially heavy use, tends to be net negative. In fact, according to this year's World Happiness Report, youth who use social media more than 5 hours a day reported a lower level of well-being. And researchers who study this sort of thing found that many teens wish these platforms didn't even exist, and yet they can't seem to stop using them. Experts we talked to largely suggested two things. Ideally, along with your friend group, take some time offline. Also, try to recurate your algorithm so it shows you posts that'll make you feel good. I'm Dr. Sanjay Gupta, helping you live a better life.

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And they did it for a good cause. We're going to get to this in the news a few moments away. It's coming up on the TJ Show. 95SX, hit music now. Whoa.

0: Good morning. 95SX Hit Music Now. This is the TJ Show, our news. It sounds different around here. Kenny reads through every story he can find, and then he brings us the most interesting ones. Kenny, what's happening on the planet today?
1: Congratulations to Chad Caruso. He has skateboarded coast to coast more than 3,000 miles from Venice Beach, California to Jacksonville, Florida in just 39 days. That is a Guinness World Record.
0: Now, is this a motorized skateboard?
1: No.
2: Oh, man, those legs must hurt.
1: He was kicking the whole time.
2: Kick, push.
0: That's great.
2: Push.
1: Yeah, he averaged 72 miles per day. And as a matter of fact, he broke his own record that he set in 2023. He went from Venice Beach to Virginia Beach in 57 days. Now, to do this, it was a challenge to celebrate the 10-year anniversary of his sobriety, and this was a charitable cause to raise money for Natural High, a drug prevention nonprofit that encourages youth to stay active and avoid artificial substances. I heard they raised more than $30,000.
0: That's great.
1: For that organization.
2: That is awesome.
0: I could have been a skateboarder, but unfortunately, my mom stopped that right away. My friend Phil, he had this great skateboard. He'd ride down the hill full speed. It was awesome. And I was like, Mom, that's what I want. She said, no, you're not going to ride that. I said, come on. I threw a tantrum. So she did get me a skateboard, but it was a Ninja Turtle one with big green wheels. Think play school. And my friends made fun of me for it. And I had an oversized helmet, too. So my skateboarding career never quite launched. Although I did play Tony Hawk in the video game for a little while. That was fun.
1: That was fun and much safer, I guess.
0: Oh, yeah. Yeah,
1: your mom
0: that's
1: was okay
0: fine.
1: With that.
0: She was probably right about it. Kenny, what else do you have?
1: Well, we heard about the Apple prices going up because of the memory shortage, Ramageddon, they're calling it. So many AI companies need digital storage that the digital storage prices are up, up, up.
0: Yeah, by the way, on that note, there was a hard drive that I bought at the end of 2024. It was $300 and change, right? That same hard drive, same exact model, everything, $1,200.
2: Nope.
0: And you go,
2: that's insane.
0: There's something off about
2: yeah.
0: this. What do they need all these hard drives for? What are they saving?
2: Mm.
0: Huh?
1: Well, they need the space because the AI is learning, and as it learns more, it needs more memory.
2: Nah, bro. How much AI? How many AI data centers do they need to build?
0: Yeah.
2: I think it's more surveillance than anything else.
0: I do, too. I really do, because you've created a monster that needs to eat hard drives.
2: Yes.
0: Like Tic Tacs.
1: Yeah.
0: And now we can't get hard drives to save stuff.
2: Man, I haven't had a Tic Tac in a hot minute.
0: Oh, yeah. Yeah. Try the colored ones. They're very good.
2: Yeah, they're good. Yeah. I like the orange ones.
1: Uh-huh. Well, Tim Cook, the outgoing CEO for Apple, did say these price hikes were coming, and now they are here. We're seeing MacBook and iPad models either $100 to $400 more than their price was. So, for instance, the MacBook Pro is up $400. It's now $1,999.
0: Okay, here's my TJ Tech Rec. You ready?
2: Yes,
0: go
2: sir.
0: For it. Use the old one that you have. It works great.
1: Okay.
0: All right.
2: Thanks, Dad.
0: Kenny, thanks for keeping us somewhat informed.
1: That's what's happening.
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21: 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These apps are built to be addictive, so kids, all of us in fact, will keep coming back for more, even when we are made to feel worse. It's bizarre. You might need to help your son or daughter reset their algorithm by unfollowing certain accounts and following or interacting with more positive ones. They might need suggestions of other healthier things to do, or to see you leading the way by example and putting your own phone away. In the run-up to bedtime, everyone's phone should go away, no questions asked. And if you need some help, sort of, I guess, resetting expectations, try engaging parents of your kids' friends for a more coordinated effort. I'm Dr. Sanjay Gupta, helping you live a better life.
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0: 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You can win two tickets to Ariana Grande in Atlanta plus hotel for the night. 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
1: This is the TJ Show. Are you stressed out, bro?
2: I'm okay.
1: This poor guy, he's planning a wedding. Kenny's getting married.
3: It's a little stressful.
2: Yeah, well, and Allison's mostly doing the planning. Yeah, I have a few tasks.
1: It seems, I sense that you're like just a little bit stressed out about what you need to do, which is almost nothing.
2: Yeah, well, no, I have to work with the hotels and the DJ.
1: So Kenny apparently is very frustrated because you claim that you came up with these great ideas for your wedding.
2: Right. Yeah. Years. I mean, since I was a kid, I've dreamt about my wedding day, and I had several ideas that were effectively stolen by my brother, who happened to get married before I did.
1: So he came up like, what's the first example?
2: Well, the mother-son dance. We were supposed to dance together to "You'll Be in My Heart" by Phil Collins from the Tarzan soundtrack.
1: Your brother took that.
2: He did it.
1: So now, so now you're trying to figure out, do you do the same thing?
2: Exactly.
1: Okay. And then what was the other thing that he stole?
2: Well, my plan was, whoever the bride may be, I wanted to sing the song from The Wedding Singer that Adam Sandler sings to Drew Barrymore on the plane. I Want to Grow Old with You.
1: Yep.
2: Guess what my brother John did at his wedding?
1: John did the thing at his wedding.
2: Sang that to his wife, Shannon. Yeah.
1: And this is your older brother, right?
2: Yeah. Okay. No, he's my younger brother, but he's much bigger than I am.
1: So here's Kenny just dealing with it head on as he's trying to plan his wedding. He confronts his brother John for the first time.
2: Yeah, I've never brought this up to him.
4: John, you've made wedding planning a little difficult because you stole two of my ideas for your wedding, and now I can't do them.
5: It was a miracle the day that Allison called me and asked me for my permission for you guys to get married, because no one saw this day coming.
1: I didn't either. I'm with him.
5: I guess as you're the bigger brother.
1: Oh, so not the older, but the bigger brother.
2: Yeah.
5: I get dibs.
4: Mom said that she wanted to dance with me.
1: So he'd beat you up if you said no.
4: To "You'll Be in My Heart" from the Tarzan soundtrack, and you just stole it.
5: Well, I asked her what she wanted to dance to, and she said, well, because this is probably the only chance I'll get to dance, let's do "You'll Be in My Heart" by Colin Farrell.
1: So Colin Farrell sings that song?
2: It's Phil Collins.
4: Oh. Phil Collins.
1: Oh, gotcha. It's like Colin Farrell.
3: He doesn't even know the song.
1: Yeah.
5: Philip Collins.
4: I can't dance with Mom to "You'll Be in My Heart" now.
5: No, you have to. It'll be fine.
1: You could do two. Why not? You love your brother.
5: My wife barely remembers that wedding. She was half in the bag. It's 9 a.m. Right, Chan?
6: No.
4: Where do you get off singing Adam Sandler to your wife? I'm the Adam Sandler guy in the family.
5: Yeah, well, listen, that's comic genius. You know you're a genius when you take someone else's work.
1: Yeah, you just take their song and
3: do.
1: Take the credit for it.
5: And you make it your own. And everyone loved it. No, I made up words, Ken. It wasn't even the real song. More importantly, for your bachelor party, I do think that we should go to Colorado, to Casa Bonita.
1: What is that a reference to?
2: Well, because it was featured famously in South Park.
3: Right. Yes, that's exactly. Yes. Yes.
1: There's always a connection to some movie or show.
2: And the South Park creators, Trey and Matt Stone, they bought the restaurant and completely refurbished it. It's supposed to be better than ever.
1: So there you go.
4: All right. There's my best man for you.
5: Better man.
1: There you go. The better man.
3: Oh, man.
1: This is the TJ Show. You'll be fine with your planning, Kenny.
2: Yeah.
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23: A better life with Dr. Sanjay Gupta.
24: Osteoporosis affects millions of people in the United States and around the world. It's a disease that basically causes someone's bones to become weak, brittle, and porous, which can increase their risk of fractures. Now, the good news here is there are things you can do other than, or in addition to, taking medications to prevent fractures before it's too late. One is to up your intake of calcium and vitamin D. You also want to eat more protein. One functional medicine dietitian told us that that helps build muscle, and if you're building muscle strength, then you are also building bone strength. You want to be mindful of your workouts. The best ways to build bone density, one therapist told us, are going to be resistance exercises like lifting weights, and also exercises that make your bones take a bit of an impact, such as jumping or even running, just loading the bones a little bit more. I'm Dr. Sanjay Gupta, helping you live a better life.

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A very popular movie has affected the way Gen Alpha is speaking. This is a very fascinating theory. We'll get to it a few moments away. It's coming up on the TJ Show. 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

0: 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It's 95SX. This is the TJ Show. This is a very strange headline, and I wonder if this is true. You know, you've got this new Minions movie coming out on July 1st, so next week. And you may remember, this was from years ago, when my kids saw this movie, unprompted, they just started running around the house, speaking in this weird, like, Minion gibberish language.
1: Yes, I remember.
0: And it was very annoying. I didn't know what they were doing. I was like, what in the world are my kids saying?
2: Man up the moon.
0: And they just go back and forth like this. And as a dad who's not fully plugged into like these kinds of movies, I was very concerned. They talk to the dogs like this. It's just very confusing.
1: The dogs are also concerned.
0: So, I'm telling you, so this has stopped, thankfully. But the reason I'm bringing this up, there was an article that came out, this is from The Guardian, why Gen Alpha subconsciously speaks the language of Minions. And so do you remember there was this whole like bunch of phrases that became very popular, and there were these TikTok videos that went viral. Kenny was interviewing some college students, and they said this.
3: Keep the Riz on the fringe, keep Skibbity. And stay Sigma.
0: Gibberish.
4: Mm-hmm. Yeah.
0: This article is making the case that Generation Alpha slang shares striking similarities with Minionese, the fictional Minion language.
1: Oh, wow.
0: That somehow, subconsciously, because these movies came out in 2010, that Generation has absorbed this, and even though it's sort of like a joke, they're blaming the Minions movie for causing some of this weird gibberish, like multiple languages together. And I wonder if there's something there.
1: I think it's no different than when you watch a movie, like, okay, there's some classics like Dumb and Dumber or, you know, Wedding Singer, Crashers. I mean, there's all these different movies from the 90s and the 2000s.
0: That Kenny quotes.
1: Yes. Same thing, right? Yes. Now they become part of your vocabulary. So
0: right.
1: I don't see there being a difference.
0: Well, like, what's a line that you've baked into your life from a movie?
5: Suntan lotion is good for me.
0: Right.
5: You protect me.
0: Sandler from Billy Madison.
6: Yeah, I sing that every time I put sunscreen on.
0: Yeah, I guess what bothers me about it is at least that's a word. And you can connect it to the movie. The gibberish, like, what do you connect that to?
1: The movie.
0: You just go, oh, that's Minionese.
1: Yeah.
6: Well, I think what this article is pointing out, because a lot of the Minionese, sometimes there are real words mixed into the gibberish that you're hearing. And oftentimes those are foreign language words that come from other languages. And Skibbity, for instance, apparently has Bulgarian origins.
0: Really?
6: So just like the Minions are kind of taking some real words from other languages, it appears Gen Alpha and Gen Z are doing the same with their buzzwords, too.
1: Or even remember, like, R2-D2, like from the Star Wars movie. People were doing that often when they would watch those movies.
0: Glad that stopped.
1: Yeah, I'm glad I never watched much of those movies.
0: Well, there it is. If you want to see, I met a Minion. No, the guy who runs the Minions. The guy.
6: Gru.
0: Yeah, in Orlando a couple weeks ago. We were hanging out for a second. Wears a scarf. We had a lot in common. This is the TJ Show.
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8: Hazy, hot, and humid, wrapping up your work week with highs in the lower 90s. Steamy tonight with lows in the mid-70s to right around 80. I'm ABC News 4 Storm Tracker Chief Meteorologist Dave Williams with the TJ Show on 95SX. 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

0: It's Charleston's 95SX. Hit music now. This is the TJ Show. Now, by no means am I defending people who are like being abusive towards sports athletes and screaming things at them. And
1: people do some crazy things.
0: Yeah, just leave them alone.
1: They feel entitled to do so.
0: Yeah, they missed the shot. Just leave them alone on social media. You don't have to be mad. Kenny, who's actually done this, right, to a NFL player one time.
2: Players, coaches, I am all over their DMs.
0: He's loud.
1: Referees.
0: And obnoxious. And listen, here in radio, we get obnoxious messages sometimes, not sure. Often. And I'm not talking about threats either, because that's a different thing. If you're threatening people, that should go to law enforcement. It should be dealt with. But listen to this. This is very freaky. So Fanatics Sportsbook, where you can place bets, right?
2: Yeah, online sports betting.
0: They're partnering with Prohibit Bad Actors, which I guess is a company that's trying to monitor public social media posts. It encourages sports figures to report abusive private messages for investigation. So this would actually be you. Now, in all fairness, you weren't saying anything threatening. You were kind of a rowdy fan.
2: Calling Coach Robert Saleh an idiot for not calling a timeout in the fourth quarter.
0: Which is rude, by the way. And you should be dealt with in some way. But here's what... This is very weird territory that we're entering into. Verified, quote, bad actors. So people that Fanatics deems... They've been acting badly on social media, yelling at their players, whatever.
1: Right.
0: They then get placed into a central database, allowing Fanatics and future participating sports books to cross-reference and suspend or terminate their betting accounts. So if they deem you being rude to the players or whatever, they get to say, you don't get to play anymore. Now, okay, it's betting, whatever. It's not the end of the world. But you know that uncle around the Thanksgiving table who says they're going to do this with our food one day? This is a weird place to start entering into if there's an entity that decides they don't like what you have to say. And now, this is a bad example because it's rude and it's saying things to people. No one should do that. But where's the line? Where does an entity change that and go, well, but we don't think what you think about this is right. So now you can't get whatever it is, X, Y, and Z.
2: I think it's important to note that what this is with online sports betting, there's things called prop bets where you could bet on a specific player's performance. So let's say Messi in the World Cup. I place a bet that says he's going to score two or more goals. He scores one goal. I'm mad because I just lost $50 and I decide to DM Messi a whole bunch of harassing statements. That could then get me disqualified from using Fanatics Sportsbook.
0: Sure.
1: I'm surprised a company even agreed to do this because that means they will miss out on money, which affects their pocket. Now, TJ, as far as your concern goes, I'm a huge believer that when things happen to small communities that no one speaks up about, eventually that's a test ground for it to happen to
0: more people.
1: Yes, correct. And then we're all upset about, oh my gosh, what's happening?
0: Yeah.
1: But it's been happening for decades and no one said anything. So I can see where your concern is coming from.
0: Yeah, well, it starts with something like this where you go, oh, well, everyone agrees you shouldn't be yelling bad things at people. But look at this technology that's there. That's wild.
1: Right.
0: This is robo-police, guys.
1: Yeah.
0: This is the TJ Show.
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0: It's the TJ Show and why a man needed to be rescued from a mega toilet. Is that what it's called? Is this a mega toilet? It's a big toilet.
1: Yeah, I guess so.
0: All right, we'll get to this in a few moments. It's coming up on the TJ Show. 95SX, hit music now.

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1: 95SX, hit music now. This is the TJ Show, our news. It sounds different around here. Kenny reads through every story he can find, and then he brings us the most interesting ones. Kenny, what's happening on the planet today?
2: This must have been one really expensive pair of sunglasses. We're learning about a man who was camping in Fresno County, California. He was using the campground toilet, so there's no plumbing. This is kind of like an oversized porta potty. His sunglasses fell into the toilet, and he decided to reach for them to retrieve them. Ugh. And somehow he fell inside the toilet and wound up getting stuck in the sewage tank for more than 15 minutes. He had to be rescued.
1: That's terrible.
3: Oh, I just want to throw up so bad. It's disgusting.
1: That's terrible. You know, it is
3: very reeked too.
1: It's annoying to lose your sunglasses. I've been there. I put my sunglasses on top of my car one time. I forgot they were there. Drove around in a parking garage. When I came home later, I saw this crushed thing, and I go, oh my goodness, those are my sunglasses. I felt like an idiot. But that is a whole new level. I am not reaching into a toilet bowl for anything.
2: He was otherwise fine. He was able to walk away. They did have to do a decontamination process on him. I don't know what that exactly entails.
1: Shower.
3: Yes,
1: they threw him in the shower.
3: A hot one. A lot of soap.
1: Yes.
2: Authorities strongly advise the public to never attempt to retrieve items from a vault toilet, stating, if you drop something inside, consider it a loss.
1: Yeah. Didn't you drop something into a toilet bowl or a porta potty?
2: Yeah, this was at a football game, a porta potty. My hat fell off into the porta potty toilet. And I love that hat, but I was not reaching in there for anybody or anything.
1: That was your
3: Smart
1: Jets
3: man.
1: Hat, right?
2: It was a Jets hat.
1: Jets hat. Yeah, I would take that as a sign. There's a reason that happened. It was a signal.
3: Well, their season was in the toilet that year anyway.
1: Every year.
2: Mm. All right, enough. Can I get to the next story, please?
1: What else do you have?
2: Well, this is a great athletic achievement. Congratulations to Toronto Tempo star Marina Mabry. She had quite the game last night in a victory over the LA Sparks. 53 points, 9 3-pointers, both ties for records, all-time single game records.
3: Man, I wish I was watching that game live, but I got to see highlights and I was like, okay. Like, it was so good, so beautiful.
1: I love it. I love how they do these highlight reels. They're so good.
3: Mm-hmm. They are.
2: Yeah, Mabry is a great player. She was part of the expansion draft to the Toronto Tempo, one of the new teams in the WNBA. She was a second-round draft pick, and at this point in the season, she's averaging 21.2 points. This could be her first All-Star Game appearance.
1: Look at that.
3: That'd be awesome.
1: Kenny, what else do you have?
2: This is really cool. So the CEO of Snap, formerly Snapchat, his name is Evan Spiegel, and his wife, Miranda Kerr, have donated $550 million to help clear the medical debt for more than 261,000 people in California.
1: Ooh, that's so nice.
3: That is beautiful, man.
1: Imagine that. You got like a $300 bill and it just disappears. Or more.
3: Or more. Yeah. Like, thousands.
1: They charge you like $60 just for a tube.
3: Mm-hmm.
1: It's crazy. Kenny, thanks for keeping us somewhat informed.
2: That's what's happening. 95SX.
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13: A better life with Dr. Sanjay Gupta.
14: There are lots of things you can measure to get an idea of how healthy you are at any given moment. Temperature, heart rate, blood pressure, just to name a few. But how about how healthy you will be and how long you're likely to live? According to a new study out of the University of Buffalo, two simple strength tests are pretty accurate at predicting longevity in older women. One is hand grip strength, and the other is how quickly people can stand up from a seated position without using their arms. By the way, I remember interviewing former President Jimmy Carter when he was quite old and being really impressed how he just popped out of the chair without using his arms. Not a lot of older people can actually do that. But I think the message here is that maintaining strength as you age is going to help you perform everyday activities, but also help you avoid injury and stay independent. I'm Dr. Sanjay Gupta, helping you live a better life.
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0: 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It's 95SX. This is the TJ Show, and my dog Luna got bored with our show. We figured it out because my wife Jess turned the radio on for her one day, thought it would keep her company. She'd hear Dada's voice, put her right to sleep. We were only talking about human-related issues. We realized that very quickly. We fixed it. We started featuring the biggest stories and animal headlines. Now she waits by the radio. Other pets do it too. Welcome to Luna's Animal Tales. Start in Australia here. A snake catcher was called to remove a large python from a resident's bedroom. Shows up. There's a massive spider, like the largest they've ever seen. It's called a huntsman spider on the wall above the head of the bed. So the guy said, well, spider and a snake, this is what people's nightmares are made of.
1: Yeah, seriously.
0: I guess you called the right guy, wasn't afraid. The snake catcher says it was one of the largest he had ever seen. This is in Australia.
1: Those guys must stay in business because I see so many stories of snakes showing up in people's homes in Australia.
0: Yep. Yeah, it's unsettling. While the huntsman spider fangs can deliver a painful bite, their venom, not medically significant for healthy individuals, and typically result in only a mild, localized swelling and pain.
1: So, I'll pass on that, though.
0: Yeah, glad everything was taken care of. Maybe the snake was hunting the spider.
1: Maybe.
0: Who knows?
1: But the spider that big, maybe the spider was hunting the snake.
0: Who knows? There was a rescue that happened in Massachusetts. A young raccoon got its head stuck in a glass jar.
1: Aww.
0: It started running out of air. Couldn't breathe.
1: Oh, no.
0: Now, we don't have a video of this. So, Kenny, if you would you please reenact how the baby raccoon sounded in the glass jar?
2: Oh, wow, this is a lot of fun. I feel like an astronaut.
0: You gotta be careful.
1: Oh, that's traumatic.
0: Don't want to put yourself in a glass jar. They arrived on the scene. They found the raccoon running out of air. It was in critical condition. They were able to twist it, pull it a little bit, and then it was dizzy. Kind of stumbled for a second, and then immediately, in champion-like fashion, pulls itself together and climbs to the top of a wooden swing set. So the raccoon is fine.
1: That's good.
0: They are adorable at all stages, but as a baby, there's nothing cuter than a baby raccoon. Cuter than a puppy, I would say.
1: I don't know about that.
0: That's crazy talk. Controversial statement, but I stand by it.
1: Crazy talk.
0: Then there's a drone camera that captured footage of these two paddleboarders. This was off the coast of California. There was a great white shark that was stalking them for 10 minutes. They had no idea. But here's the craziest thing. They actually went out on the paddleboard because they heard there was a shark out there and they wanted to get close to it. I've never heard that before.
1: That is not smart.
0: So they're looking for it and they don't even realize. They didn't realize till they reviewed the drone footage that the shark had found them.
1: You see?
0: Well, it makes me wonder, like, when we go into the water, there's probably a lot we're not seeing very close to us.
1: Yes.
0: Very unsettling, but these drone cameras, this is the second time. I thought this was the same story. I saw a similar story from a couple weeks ago. Same thing. A paddleboarder was not out there looking for sharks, and there was a shark that was stalking him. They found out because someone had a drone.
1: Oh, my goodness.
0: And they started flagging him, saying, yo, bro, there's a shark within feet of you. Get out of there. And he went back to shore. So there they are, Luna's Animal Tales, the biggest stories and animal headlines. Thank you for turning on the TJ Show.
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4: Hazy, hot, and humid, wrapping up your work week with highs in the lower 90s. Steamy tonight with lows in the mid-70s to right around 80. I'm ABC News 4 Storm Tracker Chief Meteorologist Dave Williams with the TJ Show on 95SX. 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

0: It's Charleston's 95SX. Hit music now. This is the TJ Show. I just overheard Kenny talking about his weekend on the way. I thought this was very interesting. And I think you're onto something here. I think you should be concerned about this. So he's going away with his future in-laws. He's engaged to his Allison.
1: That's right.
0: Very excited for you, Kenny. I know you're doing a lot of wedding planning, spinning a lot of plates.
1: Yeah. I finally made some progress getting a hotel block for our out-of-town guests.
0: Nice. So if you would, please share the top concern you just mentioned off the radio.
1: Yeah, so my future in-laws have rented a house for a weekend trip, and I'll be there. And I'm a little concerned what the bathroom situation's going to be like. And I don't want to, like, stink up the bathroom.
0: Because you know that they will, it will change the way they think about you forever. Most people are not mature enough to just realize that this is a thing that every human being does.
1: Allison, when she visits with my family, I think she holds it in for the whole weekend. But, like, I won't be able to do that.
2: And that's not healthy, but go ahead.
1: Maybe TMI there. But yeah, so.
0: Yeah, we probably shouldn't mention that. That's just a theory you have.
1: It's a theory.
0: It's a joke you made.
1: Right. Yeah. So yeah, I am concerned about that. So I think I'm going to stop at like Target or CVS and pick up a little thing of poo-pourri.
0: That's a great technology.
2: Listen, that thing is amazing. It works. It's legit.
0: It really does. I remember when they first came on the scene. So I was at a radio station, a box showed up with that product in it. And what you do is you kind of spritz it on top of the top layer of the toilet water.
2: Yep.
0: And we were like, there's no way it works. And I'll never forget the moment. It's a landmark moment in my life. We ran a microphone down to the bathroom. And with the person on the show who was known for doing that, mm-hmm. who didn't care about anyone's feelings mm-hmm. or what it did to the hallway, mm-hmm. he went in and he sprayed it. And it was like a miracle moment. We're like, oh my goodness, this works. Finally, there's a way.
2: It's like a little blanket.
0: Yes.
2: Yeah, it just covers it up.
0: And you know what? We said, well, how does it happen? It taught us so much about science and how it like seals the top layer and everything. It was one of the great moments of my life. So yeah, I think that's your answer.
1: Yeah, so that's what I'm going to do.
0: And good for you.
1: Thank you.
0: Because you should seem superhuman if you can. And I know you like that.
1: Yeah. I smell like roses. What can I say?
2: That's a lie.
0: No, what you really should be concerned about is the other thing that happened to you. That would be more concerning to me. Talking about smells.
1: Yeah, so the last time I went on a trip with them, I brought some of my recreational supplies, if
0: right.
1: you will.
0: Right, yes.
1: And I got like a talking to from Allison's sister saying, like, if my mom smells that, she's going to have some thoughts.
0: What is wrong with you? You can't go a weekend without...
2: Seriously, bro.
1: Just leave it at home. It's fine. It's fun. It's good stuff.
2: I believe you could, Kenny, if you tried.
0: I don't know that it is good stuff, actually.
1: I enjoy it.
0: Okay.
1: Well, for me, TJ.
0: For you.
2: That's right.
0: Yeah, as long as you say for me, I've learned you can get away with anything.
1: Yeah, so I had to like go and sneak it out and left it in the car pretty much.
0: Oh my God, look at this. Come on, Kenny.
1: Yeah.
2: So oh my God.
1: I might try to find some alternatives to that strategy.
2: Or none.
0: Yeah, how about quitting?
2: Yeah. I didn't say all that. I just said, how about this the weekend? You know what I'm saying?
0: Right. Kenny, I love you. Hope you have a great weekend. Let us know how it goes on the other side of it. And we've got the news right around the corner. I mean, that's all I need for the news. I'll tell you right now. Talk about Kenny giving the news. It's coming up on the TJ Show.
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1: It's the TJ Show, Robot Cage Fights. 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

0: 95SX, hit music now. This is the TJ Show, or news. It sounds different around here. Kenny reads through every story he can find, and then he brings us the most interesting ones. Kenny, what's happening on the planet today?
1: There's this robot fighting event company, REK. They've gone viral several times. They just opened up a new storefront in San Francisco where you can actually go and watch robot cage fights.
0: We're here.
2: Oh,
0: just
2: man.
0: A matter of time.
2: I'm just shaking my head. I have nothing to say.
0: Well,
2: we have robot dogs, robot cops, robot cage fighters. It's ridiculous.
0: Will people care, though? Like, I think the novelty of it, of course, will be interesting at first. But long term, do you think people will care about one machine fighting another?
1: Do you remember BattleBots, the TV show? It was on Comedy Central for many years where people battled their robots. They weren't humanoid robots. These would be humanoid robots. And they actually have a new robot that's 6 feet tall. It looks like Iron Man.
0: Yeah. So what happens? You have to keep pushing it and raising the bar. So it starts there.
1: Yeah.
0: And then it's like, when do we get to Transformers out in the middle of a field, a desert? In Arizona.
2: That's cool.
0: Yeah. I mean, that's where we're going.
1: Yeah. So this new storefront will act as a showcase, a training center, and a development hub for these humanoid robots. So beyond watching the demonstrations, the fights, visitors will soon be able to take classes to learn how to walk and program these robots. You could rent them, buy them, or even have them repaired all at the store.
0: I don't love this whole idea of fighting robots, because what does that turn into?
2: Mm-hmm.
0: Military robots.
1: Yeah.
0: That's not good.
1: No, I suppose you're right.
0: It's really getting detailed. I mean, they're not there yet. It can't quite do the moon dance yet. You saw that video? Like, it almost got it, but then it tripped over one stair.
2: Yeah.
0: So we got a little while to go.
1: Well, the owner of this company said that getting punched by one of these robots was similar to getting hit with a metal baseball bat.
0: It's crazy.
1: Swinging at like 100
0: miles.
1: It's
0: a weapon.
2: Oh, my goodness.
0: They're developing a weapon.
1: Yeah, I suppose you're right.
0: Kenny, what else do you have?
1: You know, a couple of days ago, I was telling you guys about the Navy shower method.
0: It's a
1: short shower. They say it's really good for your skin.
0: Mm-hmm. Have you tried that yet, Jaybo?
2: No, I love long, hot showers.
0: I know, I do too. It's so hard. Every time I get into the shower, I've been thinking about that story. You run the water on you, turn it off, get yourself all soaped up, and then you turn the water back on, and then that's it.
1: Rinse off.
0: Done.
1: Yeah. That's it. You're
0: short shower, save
1: minutes.
0: Water.
2: Well, my husband, Archie, he's in the military, so when he's out in the field, he takes those types of showers.
0: Yeah, cool. Yeah.
1: So go figure, I see this article today about the everything shower, and it's talking about how studies show long, warm showers help reduce stress, stimulate oxytocin release, and curb feelings of loneliness and anxiety.
0: Oh.
1: So pick your poison.
0: Look at that.
2: All right, well.
0: So how about we go that one? We all love that one.
1: Yeah. Although they do recommend maybe doing that once or twice a week, because you don't want to waste all that water.
0: That's Kenny,
2: true.
0: Thanks for keeping us somewhat informed.
1: That's what's happening.
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9: For decades, the prevailing wisdom for someone who's had a heart attack has been to put them on beta blockers for the rest of their life. But new research suggests that might not be necessary, and that the benefits of these medications probably taper off after a year or two. On the whole, and for the average person, beta blockers are very safe and very effective. But, as with any medication, they can come with a cost. A financial one, and also potential side effects. We're talking about things like fatigue, dizziness, dry mouth, dry eyes. I want to be clear when I say that you absolutely should talk to your doctor before starting or stopping any medication. Point is, if you're years out from a heart attack and you're in otherwise good health, you might want to ask your doctor about discontinuing beta blockers. You want to, of course, keep up a healthy lifestyle, diet, exercise, and sleep. I'm Dr. Sanjay Gupta, helping you live a better life.
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95SX Hit Music Now. Excessive heat is going to be happening here in Charleston. There is some heat warnings. Woo! And I know yesterday, I mean, we are entering the dog days of summer. Next week officially starts the dog days of summer where it's just hot and humid. And I'm like, it's already so close to Christmas in July. I can get through it to get to Christmas in July. Be safe out there and drink a lot of water.

Oh my gosh, it was so fun last night. I love Thirsty Thursday. They had little ponies there. Little ponies! It was so cute. It was like Lil Sebastian from Parks and Rec. If you know, you know.

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1: 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That's our goal.
0: But we really mean it. 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
16: A better life with Dr. Sanjay Gupta.
17: They say consistency is key, but sometimes you just gotta switch it up. A new study out of Harvard School of Public Health found that varying your exercise routine could add years to your life. What exercise someone did didn't matter much. What did matter was that all the exercises together worked all the muscle groups in their body. Now, an added benefit to changing things up is it can help you push through the plateau effect. That's when your body gets so efficient at doing something that you actually stop getting better at it. And we know from previous research that specializing in any one sport at a young age can make someone actually more prone to injury. And as experts we talk to point out, even elite athletes switch up things with their workouts, making sure to target strength, cardio, flexibility, balance, and doing that every single week. I'm Dr. Sanjay Gupta, helping you live a better life.
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30: They say the holy water's watered down, and this town's lost its faith. 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

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We have hotel and the tickets. 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

Listen right now to see Ariana Grande in Atlanta, Thursday, July 9th. I know it's so soon. It's next weekend. A local 95SX winner will win a pair of tickets and a hotel night. 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

I will always give the keyword again. Because I love you guys, and I want everybody to have all of the chances to see Ariana Grande. I've been seeing some of her videos on her new tour, and she's going to be in Atlanta. We'll take care of the hotel and a pair of tickets for July 9th. 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
13: For more than a decade, the Environmental Working Group has put out a list of the so-called Dirty Dozen. These are the non-organic produce contaminated with the highest levels of pesticides. Well, this year, spinach topped the list, followed by kale, collard, mustard greens, strawberries, grapes, nectarines, peaches, cherries, apples, blackberries, pears, potatoes, and blueberries. Now, all these fruits and vegetables are part of a healthy diet, so no one is saying you shouldn't eat them. Point is, though, you could consider buying these items organic if and when you can, and then taking extra care when you wash them. The FDA recommends rinsing all fruits and vegetables, even the ones that are organic, under running water that is slightly warmer than room temperature. Don't use soap, bleach, or any fancy produce washes. I'm Dr. Sanjay Gupta, helping you live a better life.
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I wonder what Johnny would do if I came in with my parents' dog, Scotch. Because today is National Take Your Dog to Work Day. This should be a holiday that all companies celebrate. 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

One more chance for you to text in the 11 o'clock keyword to see Ariana Grande in Atlanta with hotel and a pair of tickets. 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Here she is. Hate That I Made You Love Me.

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I got drive, I don't need a car. 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Fall off what? 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

This made me laugh out loud. There was this guy that was interviewing German soccer fans, being like, what is the number one thing that you're going to take away from America? And everybody has been like, ranch! And this guy literally said, I love ranch so much. 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
2: 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I think it's all about kind of crafting the dynamics of a show in order to make it as satisfying and memorable, you know, for the people who are generous enough to spend their energy and time and money coming to see us play. So I definitely think, having been in all different size rooms at this point, I take them all into consideration when the song is done being written and then we get into the production.

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It's kind of funny, but I did see pictures of it, so I can relate, or I can maybe agree with it. So Universal Studios spent $500 million making a kids resort. Have you seen the pictures? It looks like a maximum security prison. There's like not a lot of color. The theming is really weird. You should definitely go check out those pictures. 95SX.

You gotta have a lot of power to shut down streets in New York City on July 4th weekend. And that's exactly what Taylor Swift is doing for her wedding. Apparently it's gonna be happening next weekend, 95 SX.

0: I knew it. I knew you. That's from Taylor Swift. And of course, that is from Toy Story 5, 95SX.
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16: A better life with Dr. Sanjay Gupta.
17: For more than a decade, the Environmental Working Group has put out a list of the so-called Dirty Dozen. These are the non-organic produce contaminated with the highest levels of pesticides. Well, this year, spinach topped the list, followed by kale, collard, mustard greens, strawberries, grapes, nectarines, peaches, cherries, apples, blackberries, pears, potatoes, and blueberries. Now, all these fruits and vegetables are part of a healthy diet, so no one is saying you shouldn't eat them. Point is, though, you could consider buying these items organic if and when you can, and then taking extra care when you wash them. The FDA recommends rinsing all fruits and vegetables, even the ones that are organic, under running water that is slightly warmer than room temperature. Don't use soap, bleach, or any fancy produce washes. I'm Dr. Sanjay Gupta, helping you live a better life.
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0: I mean, he was definitely trying to get this package in on time. 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
1: We get it. Yeah.

Okay, this Saturday, this is really cool to celebrate, obviously, America turning 250 and South Carolina doing Carolina Day. There's going to be a drone show over the Charleston Harbor. Have you guys heard about this? I think it's going to be like based around the Custom House downtown, but I think anywhere on the harbor, you're going to be able to see it. That is so cool. I think drone shows are super cool. That's going to be happening this Saturday at 9:15.

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9: A better life with Dr. Sanjay Gupta.
10: For decades, the prevailing wisdom for someone who's had a heart attack has been to put them on beta blockers for the rest of their life. But new research suggests that might not be necessary, and that the benefits of these medications probably taper off after a year or two. On the whole, and for the average person, beta blockers are very safe and very effective. But, as with any medication, they can come with a cost. A financial one, and also potential side effects. We're talking about things like fatigue, dizziness, dry mouth, dry eyes. I want to be clear when I say that you absolutely should talk to your doctor before starting or stopping any medication. Point is, if you're years out from a heart attack and you're in otherwise good health, you might want to ask your doctor about discontinuing beta blockers. You'll want to, of course, keep up a healthy lifestyle, diet, exercise, and sleep. I'm Dr. Sanjay Gupta, helping you live a better life.
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You know, I'm not even mad about it, but I do hope they were safe. A giant slip and slide day happened at a senior citizens living community in Tennessee. Apparently, everybody got involved. It wasn't just people who lived there. Volunteers, firefighters, everybody was sliding. 95SX.

Oh, wow. Taylor Swift might lose control of some of her music again. Apparently, in a new publishing deal, at least partially, some of her songs are having a little bit of an issue, like style and Ready For It. How is this a thing in the music industry? 95SX.

Ariana Grande in Atlanta. Another chance for you to win two tickets and a hotel. Coming up here at 2 p.m. All right, I'll have another qualifying keyword. A local 95SX winner is going to win this.

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24: A better life with Dr. Sanjay Gupta.
25: By age 35, two-thirds of American men will experience some degree of noticeable hair loss. And by age 50, about 85% of men will have significantly thinning hair. That's according to the American Hair Loss Association. Now, one dermatologist explained that hair loss can either be genetic or it can be triggered by stress, illness, surgery, medications, major life events. No matter the cause, a lot of men, understandably, are frustrated by hair loss because it seems like a loss of control. You can take great care of your scalp by all sorts of expensive lotions and potions, but that might not matter. There are some tried and true medications that might work, like minoxidil or finasteride. But another solution is just shaving it off. And I've heard more and more how liberating this can be for a lot of guys. That's the ultimate control of their appearance. I'm Dr. Sanjay Gupta, helping you live a better life.
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Okay, did you hear that they're redoing the Citadel football stadium? And they have uncovered a grave site. It's like 42 graves have been discovered. Have you guys heard about this? 95 SX.

95SX. Another chance for you to win tickets to see Ariana Grande. We've got a pair of tickets and a hotel to see them Thursday, July 9th, to see Ariana Grande in Atlanta. 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

Okay, it's more details are kind of slipping through the cracks about Taylor Swift's wedding. Apparently, it's going to be a multi-day event. Well, we know that. It's Taylor Swift, 95 SX. Uh-huh.

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19: For years, we've been talking about both the positive and negative effects of being on social media. And I would say, by and large, for older adults, social media is net positive. Not all positive, but net positive. Helps them keep in touch with friends and stay social. But for younger people, social media use, especially heavy use, tends to be net negative. In fact, according to this year's World Happiness Report, youth who use social media more than 5 hours a day reported a lower level of well-being. And researchers who studied this sort of thing found that many teens wish these platforms didn't even exist, and yet they can't seem to stop using them. Experts we talked to largely suggested two things. Ideally, along with your friend group, take some time offline. Also, try to recurate your algorithm so it shows you posts that'll make you feel good. I'm Dr. Sanjay Gupta, helping you live a better life.
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Ariana Grande is going to be in Atlanta Thursday, July 9th, and we have got a pair of tickets and a hotel. Here's your 2 p.m. keyword. 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Good luck.

All right, the interview of the German soccer fan. The guy was like, what is one thing you're going to take back to America? And he screams, ranch! TSA literally had to put a thing out being like, hey, if you're taking more than 3 ounces of ranch back, you need to put it in your check bag. TSA had to make an announcement.

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18: A better life with Dr. Sanjay Gupta.
19: There are lots of things you can measure to get an idea of how healthy you are at any given moment. Temperature, heart rate, blood pressure, just to name a few. But how about how healthy you will be and how long you're likely to live? According to a new study out of the University at Buffalo, two simple strength tests are pretty accurate at predicting longevity in older women. One is hand grip strength, and the other is how quickly people can stand up from a seated position without using their arms. By the way, I remember interviewing former President Jimmy Carter when he was quite old and being really impressed how he just popped out of the chair without using his arms. Not a lot of older people can actually do that. But I think the message here is that maintaining strength as you age is going to help you perform everyday activities, but also help you avoid injury and stay independent. I'm Dr. Sanjay Gupta, helping you live a better life.
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Ariana Grande, when she goes to Atlanta, July 9th. By the way, that's a Thursday. A local 95SX winner is going to win a pair of tickets and a hotel. 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

95SX, Hit Music Now, and Johnny O. Feeling pretty good today. Went out last night for my birthday, Dog and Duck Somerville, bunch of the regulars there, but I behaved and feeling pretty good today. It's 95SX, just getting ready for this weekend. Got me.

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1: The process of building out this album was pretty exciting because there were all versions of starts for each of the songs. Some began with lyrics, some with melodies, and some with a very obvious feeling that, you know, for the first time in a while, I had the room being off tour to take, you know, the time to look at. So the process varied, which I sometimes get frustrated with in real time because, you know, you sometimes wish there could be a formula that always worked for you, but it's the unpredictability of making anything ever that really, I think, is what I love most in the end. You know, the road, looking back on the road that it took to get to a song feeling whole.

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10: For more than a decade, the Environmental Working Group has put out a list of the so-called Dirty Dozen. These are the non-organic produce contaminated with the highest levels of pesticides. Well, this year, spinach topped the list, followed by kale, collard, mustard greens, strawberries, grapes, nectarines, peaches, cherries, apples, blackberries, pears, potatoes, and blueberries. Now, all these fruits and vegetables are part of a healthy diet, so no one is saying you shouldn't eat them. Point is, though, you could consider buying these items organic if and when you can, and then taking extra care when you wash them. The FDA recommends rinsing all fruits and vegetables, even the ones that are organic, under running water that is slightly warmer than room temperature. Don't use soap, bleach, or any fancy produce washes. I'm Dr. Sanjay Gupta, helping you live a better life.
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2: 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Well, if you can't beat them, join them. That's what they say, right? I've been doing so many posts about the Johnny O clothing brand because I'm Johnny O. And I finally ordered a Johnny O hat. It just arrived today. I love this thing.

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0: 95SX. Are you the winner? There was a winning lottery ticket sold in Mount Pleasant. $150,000 for the Palmetto Cash 5 ticket that was sold on Wednesday. And it has not yet been claimed. So if you bought a Palmetto Cash 5 ticket at the Harris Teeter on Long Point Road on Wednesday, go find that ticket. Check the numbers because somebody won 150 grand. 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
0: Hey, it's Johnny O. Thanks for listening to 95SX Online. Do me a favor, close your eyes right now and just imagine the thousands of people here in the Lowcountry who are listening like you right now. 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
20: A better life with Dr. Sanjay Gupta.
21: They say consistency is key, but sometimes you just got to switch it up. A new study out of Harvard School of Public Health found that varying your exercise routine could add years to your life. What exercise someone did didn't matter much. What did matter was that all the exercises together worked all the muscle groups in their body. Now, an added benefit to changing things up is it can help you push through the plateau effect. That's when your body gets so efficient at doing something that you actually stop getting better at it. And we know from previous research that specializing in any one sport at a young age can make someone actually more prone to injury. And as experts we talk to point out, even elite athletes switch up things with their workouts, making sure to target strength, cardio, flexibility, balance, and doing that every single week. I'm Dr. Sanjay Gupta, helping you live a better life.
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95SX. It's a Low Country weekend kickoff and the summer concert kickoff. 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

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You're just trying to kill time, get to 5 o'clock so you can get the heck out of the office. 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Thanks.

0: 95SX and Johnny O, there are a lot of celebrations happening. And it's all free. That's the best part about this, to celebrate Carolina Day. 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
4: A Better Life with Dr. Sanjay Gupta.
5: Colleague of mine went to a meeting of the primetime seniors the other week. There are programs like this all over the country for people in their 60s, 70s, 80s, and beyond to stay active. It's not just something to keep older folks busy. It helps to keep their bodies in shape and their brains sharp. Showing up with a good attitude is a must, and research shows that having the right mindset actually does lead to better physical aging. So if you need some suggestions to boost your positivity, experts we talked to recommended focusing on goals, which can boost your confidence. Practice gratitude, they said. One of the seniors my colleague met told her that just waking up in the morning is, quote, better than the alternative. That's true. Focus on the things you can control. Diet and exercise, and very importantly, surround yourself with positive people, because that can be contagious. I'm Dr. Sanjay Gupta, helping you live a better life.
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95SX. Speaking of temperature, I hope you don't mind the heat because we're in the 90s for several days. It is a hot afternoon. Tomorrow's going to be hot. Sunday, hot again. We might even get some thunderstorms on Sunday. 95SX with the weekend rollout. So nice.

95SX. Johnny O had a blast celebrating my birthday last night at Dog and Duck Somerville. And thanks to Chewy and Stephanie, who brought me a present to the bar. Curtis and Lori, Jocko, Derek Mims, all my friends for hanging out. And of course, Lauren, my fiance. Thank you for all the gifts to 95SX and Music Now. It's been a good week. For just a

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It's the brand new song that just came out, Benson Boone. 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
18: A better life with Dr. Sanjay Gupta.
19: A colleague of mine went to a meeting of the primetime seniors the other week. There are programs like this all over the country for people in their 60s, 70s, 80s, and beyond to stay active. It's not just something to keep older folks busy. It helps to keep their bodies in shape and their brains sharp. Showing up with a good attitude is a must, and research shows that having the right mindset actually does lead to better physical aging. So if you need some suggestions to boost your positivity, experts we talked to recommended focusing on goals, which can boost your confidence. Practice gratitude, they said. One of the seniors my colleague met told her that just waking up in the morning is, quote, better than the alternative. That's true. Focus on the things you can control. Diet and exercise, and very importantly, surround yourself with positive people, because that can be contagious. I'm Dr. Sanjay Gupta, helping you live a better life.
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0: say.
1: Celebrating Friday with 95SX. What a great birthday I had yesterday, by the way. I just want to thank you for all the love, the comments. Johnny O Radio on Facebook. Overwhelming. And so much fun at Dog and Duck last night, too, celebrating with everybody. Thanks for making it a really awesome week. 95SX. 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

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She

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It's 95SX. Someone from the Lowcountry is going to Atlanta to see Ariana Grande. It's a 95SX summer concert kickoff. 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
1: 95SX with Johnny O. Thanks for rolling into the weekend with us. It's going to be a hot one this weekend. Holy moly. By Sunday, it's like upper 90s. And this is the real temp. Before we even tack on the heat index, Mother Nature is not kidding around this weekend. 95SX, stay cool, hydrate, stay safe.

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4: You know, summer is a great time to re-examine how much time your kids are spending on social media, along with what they are seeing and who they are engaging with. Ask them how the posts in their feed make them feel. These apps are built to be addictive, so kids, all of us in fact, will keep coming back for more, even when we are made to feel worse. It's bizarre. You might need to help your son or daughter reset their algorithm by unfollowing certain accounts and following or interacting with more positive ones. They might need suggestions of other healthier things to do, or to see you leading the way by example and putting your own phone away. In the run-up to bedtime, everyone's phone should go away, no questions asked. And if you need some help, sort of, I guess, resetting expectations, try engaging parents of your kids' friends for a more coordinated effort. I'm Dr. Sanjay Gupta, helping you live a better life.
0: Hey, it's Johnny O. Thanks for listening to 95SX Online. 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

95SX. I just felt like this song was so appropriate. It's my birthday week. It's Friday. America 250. And we are partying in the USA with 95SX.

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It's 95SX. A lot of giraffe stories lately. A couple weeks ago, those two giraffes went missing for a year and then returned. Now there's one missing in Texas. Gracie, been missing 2 weeks. How do you lose a giraffe?

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6: A Better Life with Dr. Sanjay Gupta.
7: A colleague of mine went to a meeting of the primetime seniors the other week. There are programs like this all over the country for people in their 60s, 70s, 80s, and beyond to stay active. It's not just something to keep older folks busy. It helps to keep their bodies in shape and their brains sharp. Showing up with a good attitude is a must, and research shows that having the right mindset actually does lead to better physical aging. So if you need some suggestions to boost your positivity, experts we talked to recommended focusing on goals, which can boost your confidence. Practice gratitude, they said. One of the seniors my colleague met told her that just waking up in the morning is, quote, better than the alternative. That's true. Focus on the things you can control. Diet and exercise, and very importantly, surround yourself with positive people, because that can be contagious. I'm Dr. Sanjay Gupta, helping you live a better life.
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15: A better life with Dr. Sanjay Gupta.
16: A colleague of mine went to a meeting of the primetime seniors the other week. There are programs like this all over the country for people in their 60s, 70s, 80s, and beyond to stay active. It's not just something to keep older folks busy. It helps to keep their bodies in shape and their brains sharp. Showing up with a good attitude is a must, and research shows that having the right mindset actually does lead to better physical aging. So if you need some suggestions to boost your positivity, experts we talked to recommended focusing on goals, which can boost your confidence. Practice gratitude, they said. One of the seniors my colleague met told her that just waking up in the morning is, quote, better than the alternative. That's true. Focus on the things you can control. Diet and exercise, and very importantly, surround yourself with positive people, because that can be contagious. I'm Dr. Sanjay Gupta, helping you live a better life.
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95SX. So much buzz around Taylor Swift, the wedding. When's it going to happen? Where's it going to happen? And we're going to be doing updates next week for you to keep you in the know with 95SX and Music Now. Love is in the

0: 95SX. Big shout out to Chewy and Stephanie. They got me a present, which was so unexpected last night when we got to the Dog and Duck Somerville to celebrate my birthday. And to everybody else, Curtis and Lori and Derek Mims, who came out, Jocko was there, Jeff, like all the regulars, all our friends, all celebrating. It was awesome. And they're doing the World Cup of Beer Challenge, and I finished my last beer last night, so I got my Dog and Duck World Cup beer t-shirt, which was super, super exciting as well. And everybody voted at the bar for me, because I'm nominated in two categories, postandcourier.com for Charleston's Choice Awards. 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We get to brag on our favorite things around town. 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
5: A Better Life with Dr. Sanjay Gupta.
17: They say consistency is key, but sometimes you just got to switch it up. A new study out of Harvard School of Public Health found that varying your exercise routine could add years to your life. What exercise someone did didn't matter much. What did matter was that all the exercises together worked all the muscle groups in their body. Now, an added benefit to changing things up is it can help you push through the plateau effect. That's when your body gets so efficient at doing something that you actually stop getting better at it. And we know from previous research that specializing in any one sport at a young age can make someone actually more prone to injury. And as experts we talk to point out, even elite athletes switch up things with their workouts, making sure to target strength, cardio, flexibility, balance, and doing that every single week. I'm Dr. Sanjay Gupta, helping you live a better life.
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28: It is Friday. 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It is Nightly with Jade and Tyler. Jade on assignment, so I'm it tonight. And I want to get you a national keyword to get you in the running to go see Hillary Duff live in Nashville. 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And it's coming up next.

0: It is nightly with Jade and Tyler. Jade on assignment. She is off tonight. I can't think ever in my life getting hurt from a toilet. I saw this weird stat today. About every 12 minutes, someone is injured by a toilet. That's about 45,000 Americans injured by the porcelain throne annually. There are many ways to hurt yourself around the toilet, from slipping on a wet bathroom floor to a variety of bruises or broken bones from sitting down when the seat is up. Eek, yikes. And it's not uncommon to die on the toilet. Wasn't that Elvis, how he went out with a peanut butter and banana sandwich on the toilet? Be careful. And I could definitely see maybe being injured if you're intoxicated and you have to, you know, your little tummy's upset. But yeah, be careful this weekend. Don't get injured by a toilet.
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22: For decades, the prevailing wisdom for someone who's had a heart attack has been to put them on beta blockers for the rest of their life. But new research suggests that might not be necessary, and that the benefits of these medications probably taper off after a year or two. On the whole, and for the average person, beta blockers are very safe and very effective. But, as with any medication, they can come with a cost. A financial one, and also potential side effects. We're talking about things like fatigue, dizziness, dry mouth, dry eyes. I want to be clear when I say that you absolutely should talk to your doctor before starting or stopping any medication. Point is, if you're years out from a heart attack and you're in otherwise good health, you might want to ask your doctor about discontinuing beta blockers. You'll want to, of course, keep up a healthy lifestyle, diet, exercise, and sleep. I'm Dr. Sanjay Gupta, helping you live a better life.
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1: 95SX. You know what, DJ Baby Drew? I'm not going to lie to you, and I don't feel embarrassed to say this. I've waited all week for this one moment for you to be in the mix, because it is Friday, and we're, I don't know about you, but it was a long week, Baby Drew. It was a long week for me. It is Nightly with Jade and Tyler. Jade's been on assignment all week, so I've just been holding it down, so it's good to see another familiar face in the studio with me tonight. It is DJ Baby Drew in the mix. Let's go.
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